0: NRW rockt.
1: I'm in love with Lois Lane. I'm really in love with her. I'm doomed.

Scared to me is not like no movement. That's the last thing it is. To me, it's a way of life, man. It's a culture that I live by. It's about having pride in the way I look. It's about working for my living, earning everything I get. It's about going to reggae dances and having a good time. About enjoying the most multicultural culture in the world.

Just 2 hours ago, Allied Air Forces began an attack on military targets in Iraq and Kuwait. These attacks continue as I speak. Ground forces are not engaged. This conflict started August 2nd when the dictator of Iraq invaded a small and helpless neighbor, Kuwait.